was a night I sleep it off. Tomorrow there would be another day.

Pamela. 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And it may be another 7 years till we speak again. For you, Pamela.

coffee in the morning. 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I take her out to fancy restaurants. She takes the sadness out of me. I make her cards on her birthday. She makes me a better man. I take her water when she's thirsty.

As I look back on the days that's gone by, I can't help but to think, what would I have done different than I did at that time? And you know what conclusion I come to is? The conclusion I come to is I would have done it just like I did it.